throw up on England's pavements. Our children are pregnant and drunk. Our fathers are useless scraps of junk. Johnny Rotten sang about a key is nothing.

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Then Vendin' a Par, Ayana Lee.

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Violence, destruction, who knows? 'Cause time is slipping away.

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